like to thank you all for coming tonight. It's nice to know there are so many rock fans in London. Tonight we're going to do a 1 hour set called Music from the Death Factory. It's basically about the post breakdown of civilization. Now you walk down the street and there's a lot of ruined factories and bits of old newspaper with stories about pornography and pastry pin-ups flying down the street, and you turn a corner past the dead dog and you see, you sort of see old dustbins, and then over the ruined factory there's a funny noise.

0: Dunn's investigations didn't begin for 4 months. But since then, the hunt has steadily intensified. Report by Keith Blackler.
1: Lost son,
2: that's
1: dropping. And
2: what's been separated?
0: Gossip and rumor in the small south coast.

disco. We hope you all go on your own road. Stick around. New package next. In the factory. New package of Dichrome B. Dichrome B. Bit like Coca-Cola, but it's worse to see.

0: Well, 1976 has produced its share of bizarre artistic events, strange exhibitions, theatrical happenings, and musical shows that, you could say, I suppose, had little to do with music. Anyway, Paul Heine's been delving into the reports for the last year.
1: And now a warning, if you found the house bricks and the static resonances hard to swallow, what is to follow you will find impossible to stomach. Later in the year, the ICA had another in its long-running Let's Make You Sick series. This was called Prostitution and featured all the tools of the trade and the leftovers. Its star and creator was a Mr. Genesis P. Orridge. The purpose of this little creation was what, Mr. Orridge? Or can I call you P?
2: Basically, all it says is a very simple thing, which is that to know a person, you have to meet them. You can't go by second-hand information about a person.
1: When the Arts Council annual report was published, the chairman, Lord Gibson, said he deplored the events at the ICA, even if he was paying for them. Still, it was only £900, and P didn't care. He was off for a tour of the States. The press was far from ecstatic.
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multi multi multi multi multi multi multi multi multi multi multi multi multi multi multi multi multi multi multi multi multi multi multi multi

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I could feel the sweat on my face, my heart beating violently. 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